Would you rescue me? 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Would you take my call when I start to crack? Would you rescue me? Would you rescue me? Would you rescue me when I'm by myself? When I need your love, if I need your help, would you rescue me? Would you rescue me?

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Would you rescue me? 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
1: 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Ice, ice. Poliție na Radio N.
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0: ki v obe smeri med počivališčem Studenec in priključkom Unec, na Štajerski avtocesti proti Mariboru med Ramljami in predorom Pletovarje in na cestah Šmarje, Koper, Kozina, Divača, Senožeče in Lesce, Bled. 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
1: Več dobre glasbe vam prinaša Matjaž Lovše.
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0: O, fajn.
2: Milo in AO Technology bo taka ta prava za malo sprosti živčke.
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